0: Party.
1: 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This is Josh Jones.
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2: I'm hearing sirens in the night. I'm losing battles with a voice that I can fight. 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
1: I wanna dance by water beneath the Mexican sky. Drink some margaritas by neon blue lights. Listen to the mariachi play at midnight. Are you with me? Are you with me?

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0: 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Please just rewind. 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
4: 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Walking strong, quick game, always suggest.